0: Music never sleeps, and neither do we. Day or night, moments or memories, your sound is always here.
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1: 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This one's called Lines in the Sand. Featuring Derek Sherinian.

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We live where dusk had meaning. And we prayed to quiet sleep. Silence on Honey Street. On Honey Street. What happened to a sense of wonder? 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
0: 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All day, every day.

I wonder if you're lonesome tonight. 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Fate had me playing in love with you as my sweetheart. Act one was where we met. I loved you at first glance. You read your lines so cleverly and never missed a cue. Then came act two. You seemed to change, you acted strange, and why I've never known. Honey, you lied when you said you loved me, and I had no cause to doubt you. But I'd rather go on hearing your lies than to go on living without you. Now the stage is bare, and I'm standing there with emptiness all around. And if he won't come back to me, then they can bring the curtain down.

tell you that this one's a single we had in the charts a few months ago. You know what it's called? Wheels of Steel, right?